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A proud part of Bayshore Broadcasting. A proud part of Grey Bruce. And proudly Canadian.

Yeah, we got three tickets to the Brand Van concert happening this Monday night at the Pacific Palisades. Are you going to all in if you want to answer a couple of questions?

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3: 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Well, this year's gonna be called Caiocho. 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And this is how we gonna do it. 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

0: live from the Owen Sound River District. A proud part of Bayshore Broadcasting. A proud part of Grey Bruce. And proudly Canadian. Mix 106.5, keeping you connected. 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
1: It's 6 o'clock. Good morning. I'm Claire McCormack. South Bruce OPP say there was a barn fire Wednesday near Teeswater. They say just before 7:30 that morning, officers responded to a report of a fire on Concession 4. They say South Bruce firefighters, along with crews from several fire departments around Bruce and Huron counties, worked to extinguish the blaze. Concession 4 was closed for most of the day as fire suppression operations continued. Police say they stopped several vehicles for disobeying the road closure signs. No injuries were reported. OPP say the fire is not being treated as suspicious. Meanwhile, an increased police presence in Walkerton wrapped up yesterday afternoon. At around 3:30, they said they were conducting an active investigation around Highway 9 in Walkerton. They say there was no threat to public safety and cleared the area about an hour later. So far, there's no additional information from police. The OPP are using aircraft this long weekend to look for dangerous and aggressive drivers. Spotters will be airborne and identify traffic violators to officers on the ground. Police say the initiative is in response to an alarming increase in high-risk driving. Owen Sound Council wants to see what it would take to get an OPP costing. They directed staff this week to look into what that costing process would involve as part of a greater discussion on the cost of policing and future police station repairs or even a new build one day in the city. The conversation began with a request from staff and the Police Services Board for a $100,000 study to determine what kind of physical work the police station needs. Council voted that down. Mayor Ian Boddy.
2: If we are going to redo a building, look at a new building, it made sense to look at everything, which would include an OPP costing, and it's just an opportunity to look at alternatives and look at the costs of everything.
1: The report on what would go into an OPP costing is expected back in September. The fifth annual Walk for Courage has raised $50,000 for mental health. More than 160 participants gathered at Owen Sound Fitness and Training in the Sulphur Springs Conservation Area in Hanover, while many more walked virtually in their own communities. Funds raised through the walk support CMHA Grey Bruce's local mental health and education and suicide prevention initiatives, helping build awareness, reduce stigma, and equip people with the knowledge and confidence to support someone who may be struggling. The walk is in memory of Jeff Courage. Time now for a check on sports.
3: 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The Blue Jays were off while the American League's top team kept on winning. The Rays beat West-leading Texas. The BC Lions downed Winnipeg for their second win. The Tempo scored a season-low 72 points in a home loss to Minnesota. Canada beat Finland at the World Junior Summer Showcase. Cal Foote, one of the World Junior players recently acquitted of sexual assault, had his contract in the Swedish Hockey League terminated after objections from fans. And the European and North American Soccer Federations announced they'll boycott all FIFA competitions in protest of the plan to sell stakes in the World Cup to private equity investors. Now, here's your local sports.
1: 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In Major Series Lacrosse, the Owen Sound North Stars lost 14-2 to Peterborough, and the Owen Sound Attack announced the hiring of American-born Mike Lazazera as the team's new associate coach and director of player development. 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
1: A mix of sun and clouds today with a 40% chance of showers by the evening and a risk of a thunderstorm. A high of 27, the humidex 30, the UV index 9 or very high. Still a chance of showers or a thunderstorm overnight, a low of 19. Possible showers again Saturday, 25 degrees, feeling like 30. Right now, it's 18 degrees in Tobermory, 12 in Walkerton, and it is 14 degrees in Meaford and Owen Sound. I'm Claire McCormack for all of your latest local stories on demand. 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

Doja Cat and Say So on Mix 106.5. It is Friday, July 31st. Can you believe it? Done with the month of July, as per usual. It

flew by. You blink and you missed it. It's 6:13 and this is the Mix Morning Show. I'm Sarah Carmichael. Hope you had a great rest of your Thursday yesterday after we said our goodbyes. I had a crazy busy day. Yeah, and holy moly did it get hot. Whew. Yeah, about 3:30, 4 o'clock yesterday I was out and I was very, very warm. I wish that I could have gone home and jumped immediately into a pool. I guess we live close enough to water that I could have actually gone and swam somewhere and done a bit of a cool down that way. But then, you know, then you have to get home and get the bathing suit and then you have to leave your house again. And I'm very much of that age where once I'm home, I'm home. You know, once I'm home, it's going to take a lot for me to then leave again because I just want to be at home. That's sort of my goal every day is to leave the house, go to work, and then get back to the house as quick as I can. Do you know how expensive it is out there? My goodness. No one can afford to be out there. So we're all just trying to do our best. Get the things done and then get home and get back to, you know, whatever's at home, whether it be our animals, our families, our jigsaw puzzles, our significant others, whatever the case may be. In my case, of course, it's my dogs. Got to get home to my dogs. Speaking of, very happy to share that our chocolate lab, his name is Remy. You may have seen him before or met him. He has completed his training in the St. John's Therapy Dog Program. As of last night, Ryan and him went up to Summit Place and they did a visit there. I think it was their fourth visit. And he's passed all of the different testing that they've done. He's done these supervised visits. And he now is officially a St. John's therapy dog. He's got his little bandana and all this stuff. So he can start going into other retirement homes or hospitals or attending any sort of events that the St. John's program organizes. So very proud of our Remy boy. Apparently he's been quite popular up there at Summit Place, going door to door and meeting with all the residents, and he'll just kind of flop down and let them pet him. I mean, tough day, right? Tough for him, obviously. But anyway, that's exciting news in our house because they've been working on this for the last number of months and we've officially got a therapy dog now in our house. So very, very cool. All right. This is what's going to go down today, okay? We're looking at the schedule. So at 6:40, we have the 6:40 funny. At 8:20, we're going to be celebrating birthdays and anniversaries. Now, here's the thing. It's not just for today, July 31st. It's also for the next 3 days. So we're looking at birthdays for today, August 1st, August 2nd, August 3rd, because I'm actually not here my normal time on Monday. So, yeah. So I'm looking for, like, 4 days worth of birthdays, basically. I mean, you're welcome to leave the Monday birthdays to Tuesday if you'd want me to do a belated one. Absolutely fine. Maybe we can do both, whatever the case. Send me the birthdays that you would like for me to include in today's announcements by heading to our website, our Facebook page, or using the Red Bay Lodge text line at 519-376-1065. All right. 8:20, we're doing that. 8:40, going to introduce you to the big of the month from Big Brothers Big Sisters, Gray Bruce West Simcoe. At 9:30, Renee from the Owen Sound Animal Shelter going to be joining me in studio for the Mix Zoo, brought to you by Lucky Dog Motors. So we'll also talk about the Mix World Tour. We'll talk about weekend events because there's a ton of stuff going on. And if you have anything to say, if you have a traffic tip or you just want to say hi, you can always do that on the Red Bay Lodge text line at 519-376-1065. We're back into it now as we get ready to take on the day. Frank Walker, Ella Henderson on Mix 106.5. Good morning.

0: Bruno Mars, I Just Might on Mix 106.5. It's Sarah. And if you are interested in entering our Mix World Tour contest, you just might win. And you could choose to see Bruno Mars in Vancouver in October, because that is one of the six options. There's also the chance to go to California and see Mumford and Sons. Every time I think of California or say California, I think of the song from the OC. You know the OC? It's the opening, it's like, California, here we come. Anyway, that's what I think of every time I hear California. But anyway, that's an option. You could also go to Vegas to see Metallica. You could go to London, England to see country artist Cody Johnson, Megan Maroney in Belfast, Ireland. I mean, all of these are incredible. Like, any of these trips would be amazing. But it would be up to you if you were the grand prize winner. That draw coming up in just a few weeks on Tuesday, August 25th. So here's the deal. This weekend, you got to put your name into that draw. And you actually get an extra day to do it on Monday because it's the long weekend. So then listen on Tuesday, just after the 7 o'clock news, as I'll be back here. And you will hear me take a name from that ballot box. Say it on the radio, give that person 10 minutes to call me back to get into the grand prize draw, okay? And then that draw on the 25th. So here's where you can find the Mixed Cruiser today. Boone Bakery, downtown Owen Sound from 11 till 1. At the Southampton Arts Festival from 2 until 4. King Cardin Cruise Nights from 5 until 7. Tomorrow, look for the cruiser at the Emancipation Festival in Harrison Park. On Monday, look for it at Market and Motors at Cobble Beach from 5 to 8. So there's going to be a few other things they're going to be attending. You can listen and wait for the reports. Also, keep an eye on social media. But moral of the story is find the cruiser, put your name into that ballot box. There costs nothing to answer or to enter. No skill testing question. You don't have to do math or anything like that. But you can enter and then be listening on Tuesday. And I wish you the best of luck. Start thinking now about which of these incredible trips you're going to take when you are the grand prize winner. All the details are at mix1065.ca. 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
1: It's 6:30. Good morning. I'm Claire McCormack. So, Bruce OPP say there was a barn fire Wednesday near Teeswater. They say just before 7:30 that morning, officers responded to a report of a fire on Concession 4. They say South Bruce firefighters, along with crews from several fire departments around Bruce and Huron counties, worked to extinguish the blaze. Concession 4 was closed for most of the day. No injuries were reported. OPP say the fire is not being treated as suspicious. The OPP are using aircraft this long weekend to look for dangerous and aggressive drivers. Spotters will be airborne and identify traffic violators to officers on the ground. Police say the initiative is in response to an alarming increase in high-risk driving. Owen Sound Council wants to see what it would take to get an OPP costing. They directed staff this week to look into what that costing process would involve. The conversation began with a request from staff and the Police Services Board for a $100,000 study to determine what kind of physical work the police station needs. Council voted that down. Mayor Ian Boddy.
2: If we are going to redo a building, look at a new building, it made sense to look at everything, which would include an OPP costing, and it's just an opportunity to look at alternatives and look at the costs of everything.
1: The report on what would go into an OPP costing is expected back in September. The fifth annual Walk for Courage has raised $50,000 for mental health. Funds raised through the walk support CMHA Grey Bruce's local mental health and education and suicide prevention initiatives, helping build awareness, reduce stigma, and equip people with the knowledge and confidence to support someone who may be struggling. Time now for a check on sports.
3: I'm RJ Broadhead with the morning sports presented by RE/MAX. The Blue Jays were off while the American League's top team kept on winning. The Rays beat West-leading Texas. The BC Lions downed Winnipeg for their second win. The Tempo scored a season-low 72 points in a home loss to Minnesota. Canada beat Finland at the World Junior Summer Showcase. Cal Foote, one of the World Junior players recently acquitted of sexual assault, had his contract in the Swedish Hockey League terminated after objections from fans. And the European and North American soccer federations announced they'll boycott all FIFA competitions in protest of the plan to sell stakes in the World Cup to private equity investors. Now, here's your local sports.
1: Thanks, RJ. In Major Series lacrosse, the Owen Sound North Stars lost 14-2 to Peterborough, and the Owen Sound Attack announced the hiring of American-born Mike Lazazera as the team's new associate coach and director of player development. 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
1: A mix of sun and clouds today with a 40% chance of showers by the evening and a risk of a thunderstorm. A high of 27, the humidex 30, the UV index 9 or very high. Still a chance of showers or a thunderstorm overnight, a low of 19. Possible showers again Saturday, 25 degrees, feeling like 30. Right now, it's 18 degrees in Tobermory, 12 in Walkerton, and it is 14 degrees in Meaford and Owen Sound. I'm Claire McCormack for all of your latest local stories on demand. 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
1: Zoltan Kassis.
2: I deal with anxiety. I know a lot of people do. But I know a lot about it now. Like, I've gone to a lot of therapy and I've learned everything there is to know about anxiety. And it's never been worse. There's a huge lie in the mental health space that says once you learn you have anxiety, you can work towards getting better. Maybe for some of you. That's not going on for me at all. I know all aspects of my anxiety. I now know all my triggers. So now I have anxiety before I have anxiety. Instead of just being anxious in the grocery store, I'm now anxious in the parking lot because I know I'm about to be anxious in the grocery store. I'm just in the parking lot taking a shot of pre-anxiety going, here we go. Might make eye contact with the dude over the melons. Don't make it weird. And guess what? I made it weird. It's just a regular dude holding two melons trying to pick one, and we made eye contact for a second, and for some reason I was like... And he was like, what? And I'm like, whoa. And we didn't get groceries that day, all right? That was an Instacart day. I think that should be the commercial for Instacart, by the way. It's just two dudes making eye contact in the produce section. And they go, Instacart. We can pick the wrong avocados for you. Yeah.
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0: Alex Sampson and Misery on Mix 106.5. It is the Mix Morning Show. Good morning. I'm Sarah. Having a look at the weather for today, we've got a mix of sun and cloud, a chance for showers late this afternoon, maybe even a thunderstorm. High of 27. It's 15 right now outside the studio. Yesterday, Canada's Wonderland celebrated a milestone. Their 1 billionth rider. This was Annabelle, who is from Kingston. She and her parents and brother visiting Wonderland when they were told at Thunder Run that she was the park's 1 billionth rider. Now, the announcement was made over the station's speaker by the park president, and the family was greeted by Snoopy. They were then presented with a Canada's Wonderland prize package featuring merchandise and a ticket package for a return visit, including fast lane passes. Since Wonderland first opened, its attractions have provided millions of rides across the roller coasters, family attractions, kids' rides. One of them, Dragonfire, has welcomed the most riders with an incredible 45.7 million by the end of last season since the park opened. Thunder Run is also an original, though it first opened as a different name as part of the International Festival area before moving into Wonder Mountain in 1986. Thunder Run has seen a remarkable 36.6 million riders. Now, for the most part, the most riders in one season goes to either Behemoth, Leviathan, or Yukon Striker. They're like the highest ridership rollers because, well, they're the newer ones. I feel like people gravitate towards the newer things. But anyway, congratulations, Annabelle of Kingston, the 1 billionth rider at Wonderland. Such a cool honor to be given. Also, just wanted to mention that the Daredeviler is now open. Now, if you've been to Wonderland before, you might remember this one as the Top Gun roller coaster. Well, they've rebranded it. They've done a few changes, and it is now up and running, called the Daredeviler. So next time you are going to Wonderland, keep an eye out for that.
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5: 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And Uncle Bob says,
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3: It's 7 o'clock. Good morning. I'm Claire McCormack. South Bruce OPP say there was a barn fire Wednesday near Teeswater. They say just before 7:30 that morning, officers responded to a report of a fire on Concession 4. They say South Bruce firefighters, along with crews from several fire departments around Bruce and Huron counties, worked to extinguish the blaze. Concession 4 was closed for most of the day as fire suppression operations continued. Police say they stopped several vehicles for disobeying the road closure signs. No injuries were reported. OPP say the fire is not being treated as suspicious. Meanwhile, an increased police presence in Walkerton wrapped up yesterday afternoon. At around 3:30, they said they were conducting an active investigation around Highway 9 in Walkerton. They say there was no threat to public safety and cleared the area about an hour later. So far, there's no additional information from police. The OPP are using aircraft this long weekend to look for dangerous and aggressive drivers. Spotters will be airborne and identify traffic violators to officers on the ground. Police say the initiative is in response to an alarming increase in high-risk driving. Owen Sound Council wants to see what it would take to get an OPP costing. They directed staff this week to look into what that costing process would involve as part of a greater discussion on the cost of policing and future police station repairs or even a new build one day in the city. The conversation began with a request from staff and the Police Services Board for a $100,000 study to determine what kind of physical work the police station needs. Council voted that down. Mayor Ian Boddy.
4: If we are going to redo a building, look at a new building, it made sense to look at everything, which would include an OPP costing, and it's just an opportunity to look at alternatives and look at the cost of everything.
3: The report on what would go into an OPP costing is expected back in September. The fifth annual Walk for Courage has raised $50,000 for mental health. More than 160 participants gathered at Owen Sound Fitness and Training in the Sulphur Springs Conservation Area in Hanover, while many more walked virtually in their own communities. Funds raised through the walk support CMHA Grey Bruce's local mental health and education and suicide prevention initiatives, helping build awareness, reduce stigma, and equip people with the knowledge and confidence to support someone who may be struggling. The walk is in memory of Jeff Courage. Time now for a check on sports.
5: I'm RJ Broadhead with the morning sports presented by RE/MAX. The Blue Jays were off while the American League's top team kept on winning. The Rays beat West-leading Texas. The BC Lions downed Winnipeg for their second win. The Tempo scored a season-low 72 points in a home loss to Minnesota. Canada beat Finland at the World Junior Summer Showcase. Cal Foot, one of the World Junior players recently acquitted of sexual assault, had his contract in the Swedish Hockey League terminated after objections from fans. And the European and North American Soccer Federations announced they'll boycott all FIFA competitions in protest of the plan to sell stakes in the World Cup to private equity investors. 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
3: Thanks, RJ. In Major Series lacrosse, the Owen Sound North Stars lost 14-2 to Peterborough, and the Owen Sound Attack announced the hiring of American-born Mike Lazazera as the team's new associate coach and director of player development. 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The weather forecast is coming up next.
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3: A mix of sun and clouds today with a 40% chance of showers by the evening and a risk of a thunderstorm. A high of 27, the humidex 30, the UV index 9 or very high. Still a chance of showers or a thunderstorm overnight, a low of 19. Possible showers again Saturday, 25 degrees, feeling like 30. Right now, it's 18 degrees in Tobermory, 12 in Walkerton, and it is 14 degrees in Meaford and Owen Sound. I'm Claire McCormack for all of your latest local stories on demand. Grey Bruce News, wherever you get your podcasts.
0: 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Today-

Elijah Woods and Jamie Fine, it's you on Mix 106.5. Good morning and happy Friday. This is the Mix Morning Show. I'm Sarah Carmichael, 16 right now outside the studio in the Owen Sound River District. We do have a high of 27, possibly some showers later on this afternoon, maybe even a thunderstorm. Now, it is going to be a very busy, long weekend with lots happening. So if you are sticking around the area or if you're visiting the area, shouldn't have any trouble finding things to stay busy. The Walkerton Homecoming Weekend is on. The Wyerton Homecoming Weekend is on. Southampton Artisan and Taste Market will be on this morning starting at 9. And also the Southampton Arts Festival. The Wyerton Farmers Market is going to be running from 10 until 2. Also, the Wyerton Hospital Auxiliary having a barbecue today at the Wyerton Foodland from 11 till 2 by donation. The Harbor

Harborside Music will be tonight at Lion's Head Beach at 7. Meaford Summerfest will have a movie night under the stars tonight starting at 8. Georgian Bluffs outdoor movie at the Shallow Lake Arena at 8:30. They're going to be watching The Princess Bride. Now that is just today. And then we've got a ton of different farmers markets tomorrow. The Arts Festival continuing, as well as Summerfest. And the Bruce Power Fun Fest is going to be on tomorrow at the Walkerton Arena, 11 till 5. On Sunday, more events throughout, including free swimming at the Harrison Park Pool and the Summer Sing-Along, which is in Kincardine. On Monday, the Walkerton Homecoming Weekend still on, and the Markets and Motors at Cobble Beach. So get details about all of these events, most of which are family events, family friendly, certainly. 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We can add it to our calendar and perhaps even send out our summer cruiser, right? The cruiser shows up, they give out free stuff. We've got water bottles and color changing cups and the cool highlighters that are our new addition, and they bring some extra promotion to your event. They talk about it on the air. They post about it on social media. It's a great way to get some extra awareness. So all the details and to submit your events, go to mix1065.ca.

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number one with those who nailed their latest Pinterest recipe, and those who didn't. 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Yeah.

0: LFO and Summer Girls on Mix 106.5. It's Sarah Carmichael. That one brought back some memories. I remember when it came out and listening to it and wondering what these lyrics even really meant. And I still wonder. The Bright Shores Health System, Bruce Peninsula Hospital Foundation will be doing their 50-50 draw coming up tomorrow night as part of the Wyarton Homecoming. Now, if you are interested, you have until 8 p.m. tomorrow to buy your tickets. And then the draw will happen at 9 p.m. at the Blue Water Park Bandshell. Now, all the money raised from this goes right into local health care for Wyarton and Lion's Head Hospitals. And it's a super simple way for you to show your support. A ticket is $20, 4 for 60, 7 for 100, 14 for 200. 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Right there on the homepage, you'll see Dr. Jeff, first off, providing some patient care. Actually, he was one of the doctors that I've seen when I've been to the Wyarton Hospital. And also, his sister Deb is married to my dad's cousin Paul, because it's a small world after all. Right under that, you'll see the Keeping Care Close 50-50. You click on that, takes you to the page that you need to go to, buy your tickets, and then cross your fingers, because wouldn't it be nice to get a little bit of extra cash in your pocket? I feel like most of us would really appreciate it. Most of us could use the extra cash for sure. So good luck to everybody. You have till 8 o'clock tomorrow evening to buy those tickets, and then the draw will be happening at 9. Keep in mind, you don't have to be there in order to win. It's not that kind of situation. But if you are, even better.
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1: It's 7:30. Good morning. I'm Claire McCormack. South Russo PP say there was a barn fire Wednesday near Teeswater. They say just before 7:30 that morning, officers responded to a report of a fire on Concession 4. They say South Bruce firefighters, along with crews from several fire departments around Bruce and Huron counties, worked to extinguish the blaze. Concession 4 was closed for most of the day. No injuries were reported. OPP say the fire is not being treated as suspicious. The OPP are using aircraft this long weekend to look for dangerous and aggressive drivers. Spotters will be airborne and identify traffic violators to officers on the ground. Police say the initiative is in response to an alarming increase in high-risk driving. Owen Sound Council wants to see what it would take to get an OPP costing. They directed staff this week to look into what that costing process would involve. The conversation began with a request from staff and the Police Services Board for a $100,000 study to determine what kind of physical work the police station needs. Council voted that down. Mayor Ian Boddy.
2: If we are going to redo a building, look at a new building, it made sense to look at everything, which would include an OPP costing, and it's just an opportunity to look at alternatives and look at the cost of everything.
1: The report on what would go into an OPP costing is expected back in September. The fifth annual Walk for Courage has raised $50,000 for mental health. Funds raised through the walk support CMHA, Grey Bruce's local mental health and education, and suicide prevention initiatives, helping build awareness, reduce stigma, and equip people with the knowledge and confidence to support someone who may be struggling. Time now for a check on sports.
3: 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The Blue Jays were off while the American League's top team kept on winning. The Rays beat West leading Texas. The BC Lions downed Winnipeg for their second win. The Tempo scored a season low, 72 points in a home loss to Minnesota. Canada beat Finland at the World Junior Summer Showcase. Cal Foote, one of the World Junior players recently acquitted of sexual assault, had his contract in the Swedish Hockey League terminated after objections from fans. And the European and North American soccer federations announced they'll boycott all FIFA competitions in protest of the plan to sell stakes in the World Cup to private equity investors. Now, here's your local sports.
1: Thanks, RJ. In Major Series Lacrosse, the Owen Sound North Stars lost 14-2 to Peterborough, and the Owen Sound Attack announced the hiring of American-born Mike Lazazera as the team's new associate coach and director of player development. 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
1: A mix of sun and clouds today with a 40% chance of showers by the evening and a risk of a thunderstorm. A high of 27, the humidex 30, the UV index 9 or very high. Still a chance of showers or a thunderstorm overnight, a low of 19. Possible showers again Saturday, 25 degrees, feeling like 30. Right now it's 19 degrees in Lion's Head, 14 in Hanover, and it is 16 degrees in Owen Sound. I'm Claire McCormack for all of your latest local stories on demand. Grey Bruce News, wherever you get your podcasts.
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0: Miley Cyrus and Wrecking Ball on Mix 106.5. It is the Mix Morning Show. Good morning. I'm Sarah. Happy Friday. We are into the final few days of the 42nd annual Chantry Chinook Classic Derby. Now, this is a salmon derby, and it has anglers from all over the place right now in the area looking to catch a big fish. Keeping in mind that the top salmon wins $10,000. They've also got prizes for top lake trout, rainbow trout, brown trout, and it is not too late. If you were going to be fishing this weekend, what I recommend is that you go online today, maybe even right now, and get yourself your derby ticket. Because here's the thing. You have to buy your ticket the day before you fish. You can't go fishing, catch a big fish, and think, well, I got to weigh this in, so I better buy my derby ticket. Nah. That's not how this works. So if you're going to fish tomorrow or Sunday, I recommend you get your derby ticket right now. So then when you get on the boat tomorrow, you are prepared. Also, keep in mind that everybody on your boat has to have a derby ticket. It's a rule. Okay, so everybody who's out there on the water with you has to have a derby ticket. Now, you can buy the derby tickets pretty simply online. That's what I did. I got mine through chantrychinook.com. And also, while you're on there, you can see the leaderboard. You can view the prizes. You can also look up what the boundaries are, because this is for Lake Huron fishing. Okay, keep that in mind. The fish have to be caught within the boundary line. So get all the details and be ready to hit the water. My boyfriend's actually, I think, maybe out fishing right now. I don't know. Hoping to get fishing later on. Definitely over the weekend, depending on the weather. If it's too rocky out there, it might deter me, because I do get a little seasick. So I'm not the best person to have out on the rough waters. But I was reading that there was some big fish weighed in yesterday. In fact, there was a new salmon leader brought in at like 10 o'clock last night to the Wyarton weigh scale. Matthew Thwaites weighed in a 23.08 pound Chinook salmon. Incredible. Also yesterday, a junior angler named Caden Benoit, he brought in a 22.23 pound lake trout in Kincardine, taking the second spot on the leaderboard. Debbie Brick reeled in an 11.97 rainbow, taking number one for the rainbow. And congratulations to everybody. I've been out twice. I've caught absolutely nothing. So maybe I'll have better luck this weekend. We'll see. If you are out on the water this morning, good luck to you. Tight lines. If you're out this weekend, hopefully you have some luck. For the details, again, go to chantrychinook.com.
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0: Sophia Camara, Girls Like You on Mix 106.5. It is 7:53. I've seen lots of people out getting their steps in. It is a beautiful morning. 16 right now outside the studio. We have a high of 27. We may possibly get some rain this afternoon. So, yes, there has been a lot of walkers as I've been sitting here staring out the window. You know, just staring into the abyss as I do. Coming up in about, 25 minutes, we're going to be celebrating birthdays and anniversary. But here's the thing. It's not just today. It is actually today, tomorrow, Sunday, and Monday. With it being the long weekend, our schedule will be different. So I won't be doing birthdays on Monday. So if you know anybody with a birthday on July 31st, August 1st, August 2nd, August 3rd, let me know. I mean, you're welcome to save the Monday birthday for me to have on Tuesday as a belated. That is completely up to you. But if you do want to send an announcement to me, there's a few ways to do it. You can go to our website, mix1065.ca. You can go to our Facebook page. You may also use the Red Bay Lodge text line, 519-376-1065. Things have been pretty quiet this morning. That's probably why I'm staring out into the abyss here. So make me busy, okay? Give me something to do. Send me those birthday announcements. We'll have those on the air at 8:20.
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0: 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In Grey Bruce, we're known as Mix 106.5. 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
1: It's 8 o'clock. Good morning. I'm Claire McCormack. South Bruce OPP say there was a barn fire Wednesday near Teeswater. They say just before 7:30 that morning, officers responded to a report of a fire on Concession 4. They say South Bruce firefighters, along with crews from several fire departments around Bruce and Huron counties, worked to extinguish the blaze. Concession 4 was closed for most of the day as fire suppression operations continued. Police say they stopped several vehicles for disobeying the road closure signs. No injuries were reported. OPP say the fire is not being treated as suspicious. Meanwhile, an increased police presence in Walkerton wrapped up yesterday afternoon. At around 3:30, they said they were conducting an active investigation around Highway 9 in Walkerton. They say there was no threat to public safety and cleared the area about an hour later. So far, there's no additional information from police. The OPP are using aircraft this long weekend to look for dangerous and aggressive drivers. Spotters will be airborne and identify traffic violators to officers on the ground. Police say the initiative is in response to an alarming increase in high-risk driving. Owen Sound Council wants to see what it would take to get an OPP costing. They directed staff this week to look into what that costing process would involve as part of a greater discussion on the cost of policing and future police station repairs or even a new build one day in the city. The conversation began with a request from staff and the Police Services Board for a $100,000 study to determine what kind of physical work the police station needs. Council voted that down. Mayor Ian Boddy.
2: If we are going to redo a building, look at a new building, it made sense to look at everything, which would include an OPP costing, and it's just an opportunity to look at alternatives and look at the costs of everything.
1: The report on what would go into an OPP costing is expected back in September. The fifth annual Walk for Courage has raised $50,000 for mental health. More than 160 participants gathered at Owen Sound Fitness and Training in the Sulphur Springs Conservation Area in Hanover, while many more walked virtually in their own communities. Funds raised through the walk support CMHA Grey Bruce's local mental health and education and suicide prevention initiatives, helping build awareness, reduce stigma, and equip people with the knowledge and confidence to support someone who may be struggling. The walk is in memory of Jeff Courage. Time now for a check on sports.
3: I'm RJ Broadhead with the morning sports presented by RE/MAX. The Blue Jays were off while the American League's top team kept on winning. The Rays beat West-leading Texas. The BC Lions downed Winnipeg for their second win. The Tempo scored a season-low 72 points in a home loss to Minnesota. Canada beat Finland at the World Junior Summer Showcase. Cal Foote, one of the World Junior players recently acquitted of sexual assault, had his contract in the Swedish Hockey League terminated after objections from fans. And the European and North American Soccer Federations announced they'll boycott all FIFA competitions in protest of the plan to sell stakes in the World Cup to private equity investors. Now, here's your local sports.
1: Thanks, RJ. In Major Series lacrosse, the Owen Sound North Stars lost 14-2 to Peterborough, and the Owen Sound Attack announced the hiring of American-born Mike Lazazera as the team's new associate coach and director of player development. 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
1: A mix of sun and clouds today with a 40% chance of showers by the evening and a risk of a thunderstorm. A high of 27, the humidex 30, the UV index 9 or very high. Still a chance of showers or a thunderstorm overnight, a low of 19. Possible showers again Saturday, 25 degrees, feeling like 30. Right now it's 19 degrees in Lion's Head, 14 in Hanover, and it is 16 degrees in Owen Sound. I'm Claire McCormack for all of your latest local stories on demand. 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

Katy Perry and Roar on Mix 106.5. It is the Mix Morning Show. Good morning. I'm Sarah. I hope that you are having a wonderful Friday so far. We do certainly appreciate you having us on. I'm just putting up a post here on the Mix Facebook page because I just realized that today is National Mutt Day, as in the unique mixed dog breeds, right? There's sometimes a combination of many things, and sometimes you know what they are, sometimes you don't, depending on the situation. But I would love to hear from you if you have what would be considered a mutt, right? Maybe your animal has a few different characteristics, a few different

things in their DNA. So let's talk about it, okay? My dogs are both labs. Like, they're not any combination of other things. My yellow lab is what's considered, he's considered an American lab. And then my chocolate is an English lab. There is variations of labs, but that's about it. So I am just putting up some pictures of some of our previous mixed zoo guests who may be considered mutts. They are super unique, super loving, and these are all ones that we've found homes for. So I love to celebrate that. So posting that up here on our Facebook page, and I'll invite you to leave a picture of your dog in the comments and let us know what they are, right? If you've figured it out, maybe you've done one of those doggy DNA tests and you know what's going on there. I'd love to hear about it. I'd love to know about the uniqueness of your canine companion. So that's just posting up here on our Facebook page. I'll encourage you to visit that if you are so inclined. And of course, speaking of the mixed zoo, just over an hour from now, Renee will actually be joining us in studio here for that at 9:30. Maybe she'll have a dog, maybe it'll be kitty cats, a bird, a guinea pig, a hedgehog. You never quite know what she's going to be walking through the door with, which is part of the fun, honestly. Coming up next, though, we're going to be celebrating birthdays and anniversaries. I haven't had a lot that have come in, so I'm just going to encourage you to get in touch with me in the next 3.5 minutes, because that's how long you've got. Send me a text on the Red Bay Lodge text line at 519-376-1065. You can also go to our Facebook page, our website, but you do need to do it very, very quickly, because we'll have those coming up after this next song. Now, this band is one of the ones you could be going to see if you are the Mix World Tour grand prize winner. In fact, we're going to fly you to Germany to see the Backstreet Boys. Here's Larger Than Life on Mix 106.5. Good morning.

0: I mean, just imagine seeing them live in Germany. That is the Backstreet Boys, Larger Than Life on Mix 106.5. We're going to talk about the Mix World Tour a little bit later on. I'll tell you where you can find that ballot box over the next couple of days if you want to enter to get your name potentially into that grand prize draw, which is coming up in a few weeks. It is 8:20. And you know that 8:20 means it's time for birthdays and anniversaries, brought to you by Owen Sound River District, where you'll find local shops, great food, and reasons to celebrate every day. Today is Friday, July 31st. Got a message from Sandy on our text line, says, I would like to wish my husband Lonnie a very happy birthday and a happy anniversary. So smart. Make the anniversary the same day as their birthday, then they have no excuse for forgetting it. But happy birthday, Lonnie, and happy anniversary to you, Lonnie and Sandy. Here's to many more. Happy birthday going out to Grandma. We love you so much. Can't wait to see you tomorrow for your special day. Love from Calla, Connor, Grant, and Nick. A happy first birthday going out to baby Maeve. Love from Mom, Dad, and big sister Clara. Happy birthday going out to Maya Good of Sauble Beach. Lots of love from Aunt Michelle, Uncle Drew, cousins Davis and Millie, and furry cousin Freddie. Can't forget Freddie. Very important part, of course, of the family dynamic there. It's coming up tomorrow. Saturday, August 1st, a happy birthday to local realtor Mark Barbosa. If you see Mark around today, maybe wish him a happy birthday. Maybe you'll see him over the weekend. Happy birthday to our beautiful sister, Susie Richardson from Wyerton. This is tomorrow. We love you so much. We'll be there to cheer you on at the Shore to Shore Run, which is happening Monday, y'all. We're going to talk about that because you still might be able to register if you want. Happy birthday tomorrow to Ray, a.k.a. Radar McComb of Chatsworth. Love from the family. Now, that's a cool nickname, right? If your name's Ray, they call you Radar. I love that. Coming up on Sunday, a happy 9th birthday to Laura Hill from Mom, Dad, and your brother Alex. Rebecca says, wishing my husband a happy first wedding anniversary. Happy anniversary. That's Rebecca Lamb. I'm not sure of her husband's name, but I hope it's great. On Monday, a happy birthday going out to Lorraine Rodriguez. Now, she actually used to work here until pretty recently. Lorraine turning 60, a big milestone. Hope it's a great weekend celebrating. Lots of love from your friends, family, and your former coworkers here at Bayshore Broadcasting. Also Monday, a happy birthday to Luke Bester. From Cassie and the boys, the rest of the family, and friends. Hope that your birthday weekend is awesome. I mean, that's nice. To have your birthday fall on a long weekend. Like, yeah. Sign me up, right? Looks like another one. Oh, that one's for next week. We'll hold on to that one. Celebrity birthdays, though. Mark Cuban. He was on Shark Tank? What is that show? Is it Shark Tank? Oh, man. He was on that show. He is like an owner of sports teams. He's 68 today. He has a net worth of $6 billion. I looked it up because I wanted to hurt my own feelings. But yes, $6 billion. Actor Wesley Snipes is turning 64 today. BJ Novak, who played Ryan on The Office, he's 47. Zach Brown from the Zach Brown Band, naturally, 48. Dean Cain. Remember when he was Superman with Terry Hatcher as his Lois Lane? Dean Cain is 60. Rico Rodriguez is 28. He played Manny on Modern Family. He's 28 now. Does anybody else feel old? And finally, J.K. Rowling, obviously the author of the Harry Potter series. She's turning 61. Her net worth, about $1 billion. Not as much as Mark Cuban, but still a good amount of money. Of course, happy birthday, happy anniversary going out to anyone else who happens to be celebrating today. We send you best wishes and hope you have an amazing weekend celebrating you.
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2: It's 8:30. Good morning. I'm Claire McCormack. South Russo VP say there was a barn fire Wednesday near Teeswater. They say just before 7:30 that morning, officers responded to a report of a fire on Concession 4. They say South Bruce firefighters, along with crews from several fire departments around Bruce and Huron counties, worked to extinguish the blaze. Concession 4 was closed for most of the day. No injuries were reported. OPP say the fire is not being treated as suspicious. The OPP are using aircraft this long weekend to look for dangerous and aggressive drivers. Spotters will be airborne and identify traffic violators to officers on the ground. Police say the initiative is in response to an alarming increase in high-risk driving. Owen Sound Council wants to see what it would take to get an OPP costing. They directed staff this week to look into what that costing process would involve. The conversation began with a request from staff and the Police Services Board for a $100,000 study to determine what kind of physical work the police station needs. Council voted that down. Mayor Ian Boddy.
3: If we are going to redo a building, look at a new building, it made sense to look at everything, which would include an OPP costing, and it's just an opportunity to look at alternatives and look at the costs of everything.
2: The report on what would go into an OPP costing is expected back in September. The fifth annual Walk for Courage has raised $50,000 for mental health. Funds raised through the walk support CMHA, Grey Bruce's local mental health and education, and suicide prevention initiatives, helping build awareness, reduce stigma, and equip people with the knowledge and confidence to support someone who may be struggling. Time now for a check on sports.
4: 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The Blue Jays were off while the American League's top team kept on winning. The Rays beat West leading Texas. The BC Lions downed Winnipeg for their second win. The Tempo scored a season low, 72 points in a home loss to Minnesota. Canada beat Finland at the World Junior Summer Showcase. Cal Foote, one of the World Junior players recently acquitted of sexual assault, had his contract in the Swedish Hockey League terminated after objections from fans. And the European and North American Soccer Federations announced they'll boycott all FIFA competitions in protest of the plan to sell stakes in the World Cup to private equity investors. Now, here's your local sports.
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2: A mix of sun and clouds today with a 40% chance of showers by the evening and a risk of a thunderstorm. A high of 27, the humidex 30, the UV index 9 or very high. Still a chance of showers or a thunderstorm overnight, a low of 19. Possible showers again Saturday, 25 degrees, feeling like 30. Right now it's 19 degrees in Lion's Head, 14 in Hanover, and it is 16 degrees in Owen Sound. I'm Claire McCormack for all of your latest local stories on demand. 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

Benson Boone, Magical Mystical on Mix 106.5. Today is National Avocado Day. I love avocado, but I find them very frustrating because you buy them and they're hard as rocks and they are not ripe. And then you put them on the counter and you wait patiently 3 to 5 business days and it finally gets ripe and then it goes rotten before you can actually even eat it. Like you are like, perfect, it's ripe. I will have some avocado toast later. And then by the time you get back to it, it was like, haha, nice try. So yeah, I love avocados, but I just don't have the patience for them, honestly. Big Brothers, Big Sisters of Gray Bruce West Simcoe, every month since the start of the year, have been awarding a Big of the Month. And we are going to meet the chosen Big of the Month.

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0: The latest from Charlotte Cardin, The Way We Touch on Mix 106.5. It's Sarah Carmichael. This is the Mix Morning Show. The Shore to Shore race is coming up on Monday. This is hosted by the Rotary Club of Wyerton. And there is going to be runners and walkers. It is a 13-kilometer stretch. It goes between Oliphant and Wyerton. It's sort of like, it says it's called the Shore to Shore. So it's like one shore to another. It started back in 1947, and it used to start from Cape Croker, but then they moved it to where it is now in 1953. So what this is going to be is starting, I believe, at 8 in the morning. There's going to be people traveling along Bruce Road 13 in between Oliphant and Wyerton. So be advised if you are going to be driving in that area. This is something to watch for. Now, there will be prizes for the first male and female runners, the first male and female walkers as well to cross the finish line. Now, the walkers are given a 2.5 hour time frame to complete the event. And if you were wanting to sign up, it looks like it's full. I just went to the website. It said that I was unable to register, so that must mean they are capped out. And I mean, that's great news. And especially for those who did get signed up, I think there's about 180 or so entrants for this. So thank you. Now, it is raising money for local hospice care, which is awesome. So appreciate that. If you are wanting to get any details about it, if you're just curious, you can go to WyertonRotary.org. And of course, you can always make a donation as well, with the recipient being the Bruce Peninsula Hospice Foundation. A big thank you. And of course, good luck to all those taking part coming up on Monday.
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0: It is 8:56, and I know that I already did the birthday announcements, but I've realized that I forgot one, and I want to be sure to say happy birthday to Todd Robbins. You may know Todd from the Owen Sound Animal Shelter. Of course, his wife, wife is Renee. They are also co-workers. They both run the shelter and rescue lots and lots of animals every single year. So happy birthday to Todd today. We certainly wish you the best. And of course, speaking of the Owen Sound Animal Shelter, coming up in about a half an hour, Renee will be here with an animal that is looking for a forever home as part of the Mix Zoo, which is brought to you by our friends at Lucky Dog Motors.

Jocelyn Alice and Bound to You on Mix 106.5. Coming up 2 weeks from tomorrow, it is the annual Grand Fondo Lake Huron presented by Bruce Power in support of Bright Shores. It is a bike event. If you are someone that's an experienced cyclist or even someone that is fairly new to it, there's a spot for you. There's different distances that you can choose from, and you can also choose to volunteer if you're not in a position to get on your bike. All the funds raised go to the Bright Shores Hospital, helping to ensure that patient care remains a top priority, and their families of patients across the communities are also feeling support. If you would like to register or make a donation or sign up to volunteer, you can go to GrandFondoLakeHuron.ca. They also have a 50-50, and y'all know I love a 50-50 because I like the opportunity to potentially have a bit of a windfall financially while also supporting the cause at the same time. So if you go to the website, you'll see there 50-50 raffle. Click on it. Takes you to a separate raffle box page, and you can buy tickets. One for $5, five for 10, 20 for 20, 100 for 50. The draw date will be the day of the Grand Fondo, which is 2 weeks from tomorrow, Saturday, August 15th. As of right now, there's over $4,000 in the pot, which makes you which would mean you would take home half of that. But I mean, in the next 2 weeks, I'm sure that that jackpot is going to go up. So in the meantime, get all the details. Go to GrandFondoLakeHuron.ca. It is definitely always a sight to see everybody getting on their bikes and touring around.

0: holds the record for the most viewed video on YouTube. It is Despacito, Luis Fonsi, Daddy Yankee, Justin Bieber on Mix 106.5. I'm Sarah Carmichael over on the Mix Facebook page. We are talking about how today is National Mutt Day, a day when we celebrate those mixed breed dogs that make our lives better with their uniqueness. I'm inviting you to leave a picture of yours in the comment and let us know what they are a mix of, if you know. Some don't. And there are some absolutely gorgeous pictures here. Pamela shared a picture of Whiskey, who is a Rottweiler crossed with a Catahoula and was rescued at 4 months old, is now 2.5. Absolutely love that. BFF to Whiskey is Sully, who's also a rescue and is a lab crossed with a golden retriever. Finn is a German Shepherd, Belgian Malinois, Irish Wolfhound. He's only 112 pounds. Leona says, this is Dodge. We got him from the Owen Sound Rescue. His name was Porky. Came in with porcupine quills in his face. Well, he looks to be very happy with you, Leona. Feel free to share a picture of your own mutt or comment on those who've already done so over on the Mix Facebook page. But honestly, it just makes me so happy to see these gorgeous animals and to hear about their mix and to know that they are in beautiful, loving homes. So feel free to check that out and join the conversation. And also, of course, still to come this hour, the Mix Zoo, brought to you by Lucky Dog Motors. Animal from the Owen Sound Animal Shelter going to be joining us in studio, and we'll be looking for their forever home.
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13: A mix of sun and clouds today with a 40% chance of showers by the evening and a risk of a thunderstorm. A high of 27, the humidex 30. Still a chance of showers or a thunderstorm overnight, a low of 19. Possible showers again Saturday, 25 degrees, feeling like 30.
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A song you would expect to hear at any wedding reception. We got a high of 27 today, a mix of sun and cloud, possibly some showers, maybe even a thunderstorm later on. It is 21 right now, feels like 25. It is going to be a humid day, so do prepare for that. Renee from the Owen Sound Animal Shelter is standing by to join me here in studio for this week's edition of The Mix Zoo. That is up after Frank Walker, Josh Ross, and Norma Jean Martin. This is Lay It On Me on the

0: It is time for another edition of The Mix Zoo, brought to you by our friends at Lucky Dog Motors. Renee is here from the Owen Sound Animal Shelter, and my friend Griffin is also here to help out with The Mix Zoo. And Renee has brought us some kitty cats.
1: I have tiny baby kittens, which are purring rather loudly. I just don't know if the mic can pick it up. I'm doing my best to get them in there. With me today are the last two of their litter, both boys and both black and white. Mm-hmm. They are your Sylvester cat, also known as Tuxedo. Mm-hmm. They are 9 weeks of age, and one of them is short-haired, and one of them is a little longer. Yeah. In saying that, it is not your double-coated long-haired cat, but we're going to call it a medium, I think, on file, and we've got it as a medium-haired. So these little ones have been with us about a week and a half. They've had their vaccines. They've been dewormed, defleed. All of their primary vetting stuff is done. Mm-hmm. And they are super-duper social, which fits them really absolutely everywhere. They've met dogs, they've met cats, they've been incredibly well handled, and they're doing all them good kitty litter box things, which is awesome. Well-started kittens, we'll say.
0: Yeah, I think Griffin wants both of them.
1: I think two is a better idea.
2: I don't think I can have both of them, actually.
1: Darn
2: it. As cute as they are, I can't have them in my house.
1: Oh, man. Could you tell all your friends?
2: I'll call all my friends right now.
1: That's right. Tell all your friends.
2: Right now.
1: The shelter is having a kitten explosion currently.
0: Yes.
1: We have these two. We will have others available soon, and then others after that, and then others after that.
0: Bit of a revolving cat door.
1: It is. You know, we are certainly getting better over the years. The people are doing what they're supposed to do, but there's still so many. So please don't adopt if you're not going to fix them.
0: Oh, my goodness. How many was in their litter?
1: There were six in this litter. Yeah. There was a variety of colors. There were two long-haired, and those two, of course, got snapped up pretty quick.
0: Yeah.
1: And I guess a reminder to people, if there's something else you're looking for and it might not be these two, call us. Let us know. We will happily call you when we have what you're looking for. Same goes with dogs. The easiest way to get the best connection is for us to know in advance so we can prepare you and prepare it and have all the background stuff done first.
0: Right. What do you think, Griffin? Pretty cute?
2: These are probably the cutest kittens I've ever seen.
1: Oh, that's a way to work it.
2: I had to pet one of them.
1: It's true.
0: He's allergic.
1: I had to do it.
0: He's allergic and he still had to pet one.
1: It was too tempting.
2: I had to.
0: Oh, my goodness. What would we call these little kitty cats? When you called them Sylvester cats, like I know that's from Looney Tunes, like Sylvester and Tweety, but I immediately thought of like Stallone.
1: Oh, yeah.
2: Like, that's what I thought of.
0: Like Rocky.
1: Oh, there we go.
2: I was going to say Rocky and Apollo.
1: Which one would be which?
2: Sarah, can you hold them up?
1: I'm holding them up. Hold them up. Which one is which?
2: The one on the right looks like he's got boxing gloves.
0: All right. True. All right. Well, if you are interested in finding out more about Rocky and Apollo here, call the shelter, 519-372-1123. A big thank you, as always, to Lucky Dog Motors for bringing us the Mix Zoo.
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0: Swift, Elizabeth Taylor on Mix 106.5. A big thanks to all who were out yesterday at the Reach Center for their Roast Cafe. Now, it looks like they celebrated it being National Cheesecake Day by doing some cheesecake-inspired treats, including a pecan cheesecake bar. I am so sad I missed that. I just got so busy, I couldn't quite make it there, but I definitely will be adding the final dates to my calendar so I don't miss it. They will have their cafe next week on Wednesday, August 5th, the following Tuesday, August 11th, and then Monday, August 17th. Those are their last three cafe dates for the 2026 season. Keeping in mind that these cafes do run from 2 until 3 at the Reach Center over on 8th Street. They welcome you into the space. The participants are very eager to get into the kitchen and prepare all these things and then serve their much appreciated customers. So maybe I'll see you there on Wednesday. Go to reachcenter.org to learn more.
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106.5. The Mix World Tour continues for a few more weeks, so that means you still have plenty of time to get your name into the Mix World Tour ballot box and hopefully become a grand prize qualifier. Now, if you are looking for that ballot box today, you will find it in a few different places, okay? First up, starting at 11, you will find Shelby and the ballot box at Boone Bakery in downtown Owen Sound, one of the sponsors of the Mix Zoo. They'll be kicking around there till 1 o'clock. And then Southampton Arts Festival, 2 to 4. Kincardine Cruise Night, 5 to 7. Tomorrow, look for the cruiser at the Emancipation Festival in Harrison Park. Also, the Grey Bruce Animal Shelter fundraising barbecue. On Sunday, you can look for them as well at the Emancipation Festival. And on Monday, at Market and Motors at Cobble Beach. Rain or shine, that event happens from 5 until 8. So anytime you see the cruiser, the Mix tent, go on up, fill out a ballot. There is no cost to it. There is no skill testing question. But then the step two is that you have to be listening the following Monday, or in this case, Tuesday, just after the 7 o'clock news. I will pull a name from that ballot box and say it on the air. That person will have 10 minutes to call in to get their name into the grand prize draw, which gets them in the draw to win one of six incredible trips, including the Backstreet Boys in Germany, Bruno Mars in Vancouver. There's also the chance to go to Vegas, London, England, Ireland, and California. Go to mix1065.ca for details. A big thank you to Boone Bakery, Plumo, and Pizza.

0: Fever Dream on Mix 106.5. It's Sarah Carmichael. This is the Mix Morning Show. We have a gorgeous day today. 27 the high, 21 now. It might get a little rainy this afternoon, but I'll believe it when I see it. We are kicking off our long weekend. Thank you again to Renee from the Owen Sound Animal Shelter for bringing in those two little kitty cats for Griffin and I to meet. It's hard to take photos of nine-week-old kittens because they squirm a lot. And you can see the result of our attempt by checking out our Facebook page as well as hear the audio from that segment on our website, mix1065.ca. And congratulations again to Megan of Markdale, chosen as the Big of the Month from Big Brothers Big Sisters of Grey Bruce and West Simcoe. More on that as well on our website, mix1065.ca. It is going to be a really busy weekend. We're going to have extra traffic as a lot of people are going to be traveling here to spend their long weekend with us, you know, at Sable Beach, going up to Peninsula, to Tobermory, all the places in between. So please keep that in mind and, you know, plan your time accordingly when it comes to travel so that you can be as safe as possible on the roads. Nobody wants their long weekend to end in the emergency room or worse. So please, please be careful. You are a very important person. I hope you stay tuned. We do have Aislinn coming in after 10 o'clock. John Milkey will be in after that. We'll be back tomorrow for a couple hours and then again a couple hours Monday. But other than that, my usual schedule back to normal on Tuesday morning, okay? And that's also when you're going to be listening for the Mix Zoo potential grand prize qualifier just after the 7 o'clock news. Take care, drive safe, be kind, and tell your dog I said hi.
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Lifehouse Halfway Gone on today's Hit Music Mix 106.5. Saislin Robbins back with you. Happy Friday. Let's kick it off with Coldplay, Viva.

0: Romeo, Jealous, I Am With It on today's Hit Music Mix Center 6.5. It's Aislinn Robbins back with you. I'll be with you until 2 o'clock today. Thanks for joining me. Happy Friday. Want to talk about some events that are going on this weekend. It looks like it's going to be a busy one, and that is because it is the long weekend. Lots going on. Since today is Friday, we'll have your Flashback Friday topic in there and your Mixed Lunch Question of the Day coming up at noon. Let's kick it off by looking at your weather.
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9: A mix of sun and clouds today with a 40% chance of showers by the evening and a risk of a thunderstorm. A high of 27, the humidex 30. Still a chance of showers or a thunderstorm overnight, a low of 19. Possible showers again Saturday, 25 degrees, feeling like 30.
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1: The 164th Emancipation Festival set to go July 31st to the 2nd of August. And to give us some details, board member Juanita Christmas is on the line.
2: 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Some great entertainment lined up with Bobby Dean Blackburn. 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
2: 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Black History Cairn Ceremony, the Miwikwedong Indigenous Friendship Drummers will play. We'll have a talk about the significance of the cairn, local talent by Hungry Life, Switchback, and even a DJ, Firefly Entertainment. We have information booths and displays, food and merchandise vendors, raffles. There's so much going on in the park.
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0: Charlie Puth, the tension on today's Hit Music Mix at 6.5. It is the long weekend coming up tomorrow. It kicks off and there's lots going on. Happening today until Sunday is the Southampton Arts Festival. It is the second annual one with a vibrant celebration of creativity set in the beautiful beach town of Southampton. There's live theater, there's art exhibitions, there's outdoor markets, food, handmade goodies. There's also interactive experiences like sidewalk chalk art and family crafts. Numerous other things going on too. If you want full details, you can check it out on our events calendar at our website, mixin65.ca.
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0: Nickelback, When We Stand Together on today's Hit Music, Mix 106.5, the 42nd Chantry Chinook Classic Salmon Derby still going on for a few more days up until August 2nd, which completes 10 days of world-class fishing. $30,000 in prizes and cash to be won, including top salmon prize, $10,000 in cash, top trout prize, $2,000. 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
5: A mix of sun and clouds today with a 40% chance of showers by the evening and a risk of a thunderstorm. A high of 27, the humidex 30. Still a chance of showers or a thunderstorm overnight, a low of 19. Possible showers again Saturday, 25 degrees, feeling like 30.
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Justin Bieber, Sorry, on today's Hit Music Mix 6.5. It is almost time for Flashback Friday. First, can I get a witness on the mix?

0: fun. Carry on today's Hit Music Mix 106.5. My name is Aislinn. It is officially time for Flashback Friday. Flashing it back to July 31st in 1999, Christina Aguilera topped the Billboard Hot 100 for the first time with Genie in a Bottle. In 2012, Bruce Springsteen and the E Street Band played their longest ever set, staying on stage for 4 hours and 6 minutes. The number one song on July 31st in 2015 was Cheerleader. Happy Flashback Friday.
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8: A mix of sun and clouds today with a 40% chance of showers by the evening and a risk of a thunderstorm. A high of 27, the humidex 30, still a chance of showers or a thunderstorm overnight, a low of 19. Possible showers again Saturday, 25 degrees, feeling like 30.
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0: Taylor Swift, The Fate of Ophelia on today's Hit Music, Mix 106.5. What are you doing this weekend? 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
6: A mix of sun and clouds today with a 40% chance of showers by the evening and a risk of a thunderstorm. A high of 27, the Humidex 30. Still a chance of showers or a thunderstorm overnight, a low of 19. Possible showers again Saturday, 25 degrees, feeling like 30.
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0: here on today's Hit Music Mix 106.5. Remember earlier when I said that there's a lot of events going on this weekend for the long weekend also happening, which kicked off also today, but running until Monday, is the Bruce Peninsula Art Show. This is back in Lion's Head for its 56th year, featuring over 50 Graham Bruce artists. The show did open up today. There's going to be opening night tonight, and then it's going on both tomorrow, Sunday, and Monday. 11 a.m. till 5 p.m. each day. Also going on this weekend, which, by the way, the admission on that one is free, is the Wyarton Homecoming. That is running both tomorrow and Sunday. Lots of events for the whole family during the Wyarton weekend. You can head to Blue Water Park in Wyarton. There's the classic car show, food booths, pancake breakfast, fish and fry, pork roast, market vendors, games, and the drone light show. 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

0: 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In Grey Bruce, we're known as Mix 106.5. 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
2: It's 12 o'clock. Good afternoon. I'm Jill Charlebois. South Bruce OPP say that there was a barn fire Wednesday near Teeswater. They say that just before 7:30 that morning, South Bruce OPP officers responded to a report of a fire on Concession 4. They say that South Bruce firefighters, along with crews from around Bruce and Huron counties, worked to extinguish the blaze. Concession 4 remained closed for much of the day as the fire suppression operations continued. No injuries were reported. OPP say that the fire is not being treated as suspicious. A loud motorcycle in Hanover has led to one person facing a number of charges. Hanover police officers heard a loud motorcycle outside of their station on Sunday afternoon, and when they went to check things out, they saw a motorcyclist boxed in by traffic in order to prevent them from fleeing at the intersection of 10th Street and 7th Avenue. While Hanover police conducted their investigation, they found that the motorcyclist had never possessed a valid driver's license and was prohibited from driving for several reasons, including failing to stop and engaging officers in pursuits. The 42-year-old motorcyclist is now facing 11 different charges, including driving while prohibited, dangerous driving, and driving without insurance. He was released from custody with a court date in Walkerton. The motorcycle was impounded for 45 days. The municipality of Northern Bruce Peninsula has completed the acquisition of lands located south of Ferndale Road on Main Street in Lionshead to support future recreational and community infrastructure planning. Spencer Byers has more.
3: The lands were acquired from Foster Northern Farms, Inc. and are now registered in the name of the Corporation of the Municipality of Northern Bruce Peninsula. The registered transfer was completed July 15th for a total consideration of $732,000. Future development of the property will require additional planning, community engagement, detailed design, costing, funding analysis, and council approval before any specific recreational facility decisions are made. Spencer Byers, Lion's Head.
2: The municipality continues to experience changing service demands associated with an increase in seasonal and permanent population, changing demographics, higher demand for recreational programming, as well as the need for accessible community spaces and the importance of supporting health, wellness, and community connection. Now your business report. TELUS slashed its quarterly dividend after reporting a Q2 loss of about $1.8 billion. The Dow Jones is up 68 points, while the S&P and the NASDAQ are both trending in a positive direction. The TSX is down 83 points to 35,422. Bitcoin is currently down 2,200 points this hour. The price of oil is up by $2.30 to $85.89 per barrel. Gold is down by 1.4%, while silver is down 2.23%, and our dollar is trading at 71.3 cents U.S. In sports, the Blue Jays welcome the St. Louis Cardinals tonight to start off a three-game weekend series. Toronto will have Dylan Cease on the mound for the 7:07 start time. The Alouettes take their 6-1 record into Ottawa tonight against the lowly Red Blacks, who are still looking for their first win of the season. And three games in the WNBA tonight, with Seattle visiting the Dream in Atlanta, Washington home to Dallas, and Portland hosting the Fever. The Toronto Tempo won't be back in action until Sunday when they visit Golden State. I'm Jill Charlebois. For all of your latest local news on demand, Grey Bruce News, wherever you get your podcasts. The weather is next.
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2: Today, a mix of sun and cloud with a chance of showers and a high of 27, feeling like 30. Tonight, a chance of showers with a low of 19. Tomorrow, a mix of sun and cloud with a chance of showers and a possible thunderstorm with a high of 25. And Sunday, cloudy with periods of rain and a high of 23.
0: Take a bite, take a breather, and take this as your official excuse to stop caring about what you have to do today for 60 minutes. 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
7: Welcome to the Mixed Lunch. Happy Friday. My name is Aislinn, and today I want to talk about to-do lists. I'll ask your real Mixed Lunch question today soon. Let's kick it off with Jordan Sparks, Tattoo, in your Mixed

0: Welcome to the Mixed Lunch, brought to you by Elsie's Diner in Springmount, a taste of the 50s. My name is Aislinn. Mixed Lunch question of the day. I want to know, what is the number one thing on your to-do list right now? You can let me know on the Facebook page, Mixiner 6.5. Drop your comment up on the Mixed Lunch post of the day. And maybe you don't want to talk about the stuff that's on your to-do list, but it'll make me feel better about mine. What is the number one thing on your to-do list? Let me know on the Facebook page.
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8: Today, a mix of sun and cloud with a chance of showers and a high of 27, feeling like 30. Tonight, a chance of showers with a low of 19. Tomorrow, a mix of sun and cloud with a chance of showers and possible thunderstorm with a high of 25. And Sunday, cloudy with periods of rain and a high of 23.
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Next lunch question of the day, wanting to know the number one thing on your to-do list right now. Let me know on the Facebook page. It's Crazy All My Life.

106.5.

0: Lunch brought to you by Elsie's Diner in Springmount, a taste of the 50s. My name is Aislinn. Mixed Lunch question of the day. I want to know the number one thing to do on your to-do list right now. You can let me know on the Facebook page, Mix 6.5. I have a to-do list that's pretty long, I'll be honest with you, and that's because things just keep getting added to it. Every day I'm like, oh, there's another thing to do. There's another thing. If I were to narrow it down to the number one thing, it's probably just organizing and cleaning, like, basic stuff, right? What about you? Let me know on the Facebook page.
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6: Today, a mix of sun and cloud with a chance of showers and a high of 27, feeling like 30. Tonight, a chance of showers with a low of 19. Tomorrow, a mix of sun and cloud with a chance of showers and possible thunderstorm with a high of 25. And Sunday, cloudy with periods of rain and a high of 23.
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1: Welcome back to The Mixed Lunch. It's Aislinn with you, wanting to know the number one thing on your to-do list right now. And if your to-do list is very long like mine, listen, you and me, we're in it together. No judgment at all whatsoever. And I think the thing with to-do lists is once you check one thing off, there's always something else to be added to it. Isn't that right? That being said, number one thing on mine is just to get ahead. I have so many things that I am so far behind on that I'm like, I just got to get ahead. I got to get ahead. When will that day happen? I'm not too sure, but I would love to know the number one thing on your to-do list on the Facebook page.
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7: Today a mix of sun and cloud with a chance of showers and a high of 27, feeling like 30. Tonight, a chance of showers with a low of 19. Tomorrow, a mix of sun and cloud with a chance of showers and possible thunderstorm with a high of 25. And Sunday, cloudy with periods of rain and a high of 23.
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I want to talk about another event going on this weekend. 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Left.

0: Taylor Swift, Karma on today's Hit Music, Mixer 6.5. So many things going on this long weekend. Another event that's kicking off tonight is the 164th Emancipation Festival, happening in numerous locations: Grey Roots Museum, Harrison Park, and the BME Church in Owen Sound. Tonight from 6 to 9:30 is the Speaker's Corner at the Grey Roots Museum. Admission is $25. Going on tomorrow from 10 to 4:30, Emancipation Festival and Picnic at Harrison Park. There's music, activities, food, information booths. They do suggest a donation of $10. And then on Sunday, they're having from 12 to 3 a Gospel Sunday at the BME Church of Owen Sound. 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

0: Dracula on today's Hit Music Mix 106.5. It is officially time for me, Aislinn Robbins, to sign off for the rest of the day, for the rest of the week, except, of course, I'll be back to talk to you on Sunday from 10 to 2. As always, I look forward to it, and I hope that you do too. And if I can leave anything with you, be looking for the Mix 106.5 Cruiser this weekend so you can get into our Mix World Tour contest, fill out that ballot, and then be tuned in. 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
8: Today a mix of sun and cloud with a chance of showers and a high of 27, feeling like 30. Tonight, a chance of showers with a low of 19. Tomorrow, a mix of sun and cloud with a chance of showers and possible thunderstorm with a high of 25. And Sunday, cloudy with periods of rain and a high of 23.
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0: Mix 106.5, your no-repeat workday milkman Ian. Gosh, we are so excited to meet you earlier today when you pop by the Mix 106.5 Summer Community Cruiser at Boone Bakery. I'm glad you got your ballot, glad you got that filled in. Now, be sure you are listening Monday just after the 7 a.m. news. If we announce your name, you've got 5 minutes to call in and qualify for the Mix World Tour that can see you jetting off to the concert of your choice in Germany, perhaps, in Las Vegas, in California, in London. In Belfast, our grand prize winner will be announced Tuesday, August 25th on Mix Mornings with Sarah. The Mix World Tour is made possible thanks to Boone Bakery, Owen Sound, and Collingwood. 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
8: Today a mix of sun and cloud with a chance of showers and a high of 27, feeling like 30. Tonight, a chance of showers with a low of 19. Tomorrow, a mix of sun and cloud with a chance of showers and a possible thunderstorm with a high of 25. And Sunday, cloudy with periods of rain and a high of 23.
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1: The 164th Emancipation Festival set to go July 31st to the 2nd of August. And to give us some details, board member Juanita Christmas is on the line.
2: 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Some great entertainment lined up with Bobby Dean Blackburn. 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
2: 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But things really get started in beautiful Harrison Park around 10. Black History Cairn Ceremony. The Mwikwadong Indigenous Friendship Drummers will play. We'll have a talk about the significance of the cairn. Local talent by Hungry Life, Switchback, and even a DJ, Firefly Entertainment. We have information booths and displays, food and merchandise vendors, raffles. There's so much going on in the park.
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Today's news nuggets on the way, including quite the story of, well, someone who followed the GPS a little too closely and ended up in a bit of hot water. Get to that in just a bit. Let's get to this from Bruno Mars. I just might. 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
0: We are not even into August. Ferrari has already reportedly hit their 2026 sales target for their brand new Luce, Ferrari's first ever all-electric vehicle, which, by the way, was designed by an Apple designer. Four-time PGA winner Siwoo Kim was in Detroit getting ready for a golf tournament this weekend. Had a craving for some Korean barbecue. So, of course, he did what most of us do. Hit up Google to find a great spot and then followed his GPS to the location. After paying a $9 toll to go through a tunnel, though, he kind of had a bad feeling. Well, that tunnel, it led him to Canada. He didn't have his passport with him. Officials searched his vehicle, and yes, their investigation did confirm exactly what he had said. It was an honest mistake. When border officials asked him, though, if he was going to win this weekend, he replied, "I will if you let me through." That's gold. And in northeastern Pennsylvania, the biggest celebrity just hatched. The celebrity is a two-headed gecko who they have named Simon and Garfunkel.
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10: Good afternoon. I'm downtown Southampton, and it's a perfect day by the water. 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There's also sidewalk chalk art and alleyway art walk. Later on tonight, there will be a bagpiper performance 30 minutes before sunset as well. 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Of course, tomorrow, there will be raffles, live auctions, and silent auctions. Then finally, on Sunday, it's free admission to the Bruce County Museum and more free concerts. 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

Mix 106.5, your no-repeat workday with Mariana's Trench. Desperate measures. It is the milkman. And oh boy, is our Facebook busy today. People are falling in love with the pets we introduced you to this morning on the Mix Zoo. First things first, are you following us on Facebook? Thought so. Now, if you're not, we are Mix 106.5 Owen Sound. But yeah, earlier today, the Mix Zoo, Sarah introduced you to two black and white kitties. They are gorgeous. They are the last of their litter, waiting for their forever homes. They're 9 weeks old. Starter vetting is done. They're too young to be fixed yet, so that's still to come. But if you'd like to know more, meet these cats in person, please contact the Owen Sound Animal Shelter, 519-372-1123, the Mix Zoo, 9:30 each and every Friday. 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

0: 106.5 Domino, Jesse J. Your no repeat work day. It is the Milkman, last day of July. Today we flip the calendar. Tomorrow, the next time we flip the calendar, it's going to be just about time for the kids to be back in school. And boy, does that make things busy. New survey of millennial parents found that just driving kids to and from school activities, so just school activities, we're not talking the extracurricular stuff, baseball, football, ballet, piano lessons, etc., just to and from school takes an average of 38 minutes each and every school day over the course of a full school year, by the way. That equates to 6,858 minutes. Let me do the math for you, even though I was a terrible student in school. That is 15 8-hour workdays with you just behind the wheel chauffeuring the kids to and from school stuff. 77% of parents say back to school season makes it feel a lot more hectic. So yes, do enjoy your nice, calm, quiet ride home this afternoon with us.
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6: Good afternoon. 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
7: Today a mix of sun and cloud with a chance of showers and a high of 27, feeling like 30. Tonight, a chance of showers with a low of 19. Tomorrow, a mix of sun and cloud with a chance of showers and possible thunderstorm with a high of 25. And Sunday, cloudy with periods of rain and a high of 23.
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0: That's why you keep bumping into things, dancing with your eyes closed. 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
0: Doesn't happen often, but on this I am right, actually. It is somebody's birthday today. Somebody's include Manny from Modern Family, Rico Rodriguez himself. He's 28 today. Little Manny's 28. Oh, man. Zach Brown is 48. Dean Cain is 60. Fatboy Slim, birthday number 63 today. It's a 64th for Wesley Snipes. And you may not know the artist when I mention their name, but you know the song Lobo. Me and you and a dog named Boo. Lobo is 83 today. Just a reminder, every weekday morning at 8:20, Sarah has got our birthdays and anniversaries of the day. 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

0: 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Well, here comes the weekend, so what you watching? Let's get you set up. Today, the streaming premiere of The Drama. It stars Zendaya and Robert Pattinson is a couple whose engagement is jeopardized after they each reveal the worst thing that they've ever done. Dum, dum, dum. On Amazon, the second season premiere for Batman, Caped Crusader. Apple TV has the first season finale of Cape Fear, and it's episode 6 tonight of Life, Larry, and the Pursuit of Unhappiness. Pardon me. Tomorrow, Untitled Home Invasion Romance. It is a dark comedy. It stars Jason Biggs as a guy who tries to save his troubled marriage by taking his wife on a romantic getaway where he has a buddy fake a break-in only to have her kill the poor guy before he can get there and play the hero. There you go. And new at the movies this weekend.
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11: Good afternoon. I'm downtown Southampton, and it's a perfect day here by the water. 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
5: Tonight, mainly cloudy with a chance of showers and a low of 18. Tomorrow, a mix of sun and cloud with a chance of showers and possible thunderstorm with a high of 24 and a humidex of 31. Sunday, cloudy with periods of rain and a high of 23. And Monday, a mix of sun and cloud with a high of 25.
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0: live from the Owen Sound River District. A proud part of Bayshore Broadcasting. A proud part of Grey Bruce. And proudly Canadian. Mix 106.5, keeping you connected. Here's what's happening now in your neighborhood.
1: It's 4 o'clock. Good afternoon. I'm Jill Charlebois. There's a new commanding officer at the Army Training Center in Meaford. Lieutenant Colonel Tim Day officially took over from Lieutenant Colonel Joe Tobin on Thursday in a change of command ceremony and parade. Day began his Army career in 1999 and went on to become an armor officer. He has completed operational deployments in Bosnia-Herzegovina, Afghanistan, and Iraq. Day tells Bayshore Broadcasting News that he's coming from military recruiting and Borden over the last few years, and the military has a target of 13,000 recruits a year by the year 2030.
2: A lot of those recruits are going to be coming here to Meaford. I want to make sure that we have the structures, the people, and the infrastructure in place to make sure that we're ready for that increase in training demand.
1: He says that one of his focuses will be working with the municipality of Meaford in order to find opportunities for military housing in the community as the base grows. The municipality of Northern Bruce Peninsula has completed the acquisition of lands located south of Ferndale Road on Main Street in Lionshead in order to support future recreational and community infrastructure planning. Spencer Byers has more.
3: The lands were acquired from Foster Northern Farms, Inc. and are now registered in the name of the Corporation of the Municipality of Northern Bruce Peninsula. The registered transfer was completed July 15th for a total consideration of $732,000. Future development of the property will require additional planning, community engagement, detailed design, costing, funding analysis, and council approval before any specific recreational facility decisions are made. Spencer Byers, Lion's Head.
1: The municipality continues to experience changing service demands associated with an increase in seasonal and permanent population, changing demographics, and higher demand for recreational programming. A swimming advisory that was issued earlier this week at Station Beach has been lifted. The municipality of Kincardine says that the most recent tests from Grey Bruce Public Health have deemed the water safe for swimming. The water test had previously shown a high concentration of E. coli bacteria in the water, which can cause infections of the skin, eyes, ears, nose, and throat, and also cause gastrointestinal illness. Due to the all clear, the advisory signage has been removed. The municipality says that high bacteria levels usually occur from weather-related events. In sports, the Blue Jays welcome the St. Louis Cardinals tonight to start off a three-game weekend series. Toronto will send Dylan Cease to the hill for the 7:07 start time. The Alouettes take their 6-1 record into Ottawa tonight against the lowly Red Blacks. Ottawa is still looking for their first win of the season. And three games in the WNBA tonight, with Seattle visiting the Dream in Atlanta, Washington home to Dallas, and Portland hosting the Fever. The Toronto Temple will be back in action Sunday when they visit Golden State. That's a look at news and sports. The weather's next.
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1: Tonight, mainly cloudy with a chance of showers and a low of 18. Tomorrow, a mix of sun and cloud with a chance of showers and possible thunderstorm with a high of 24 and a humidex of 31. Sunday, cloudy with periods of rain and a high of 23. And Monday, a mix of sun and cloud with a high of 25.

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0: 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A frisky Friday with Miss Katy Perry. Oh, wait till you hear this.
1: All the gossip, all the buzz. Oh, yeah. It's celebrity stuff.
0: Yeah, a little PDA with Katy Perry and our former Prime Minister Justin Trudeau. About a year after they first sat down to dinner together, it seemed innocent at first. Well, here they are a year later. Katy and Justin spotted sharing a kiss and sipping champagne on a beach in France. And then there's also photos that seem to show Justin, well, I can only assume, because what else could he possibly be doing? He's pulling her top back, obviously, to help apply sunscreen or something. Yeah, there's that. Joe Rogan, the highest paid podcaster of the year, banking $82 million in the last 12 months. The Rich Get Richer. Other top podcasts include Call Her Daddy and the Kelce Brothers New Heights podcast. Alicia Silverstone, there's a name you haven't heard in a while. She is set to reprise her role as Cher for a new Clueless spinoff series as she takes on motherhood with her own daughter, once again feeling clueless as she navigates her teenager's life. And speaking of names you may not have heard in some time, you have to have been around in the 80s for this one. Donna Mills. She was on Knott's Landing. Well, today Donna Mills is 85 and has just joined OnlyFans.
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13: Tonight, mainly cloudy with a chance of showers and a low of 18. Tomorrow, a mix of sun and cloud with a chance of showers and possible thunderstorm with a high of 24 and a humidex of 31. Sunday, cloudy with periods of rain and a high of 23. And Monday, a mix of sun and cloud with a high of 25.
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0: 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I had some help. 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Into the weekend we go. And, of course, before you punch out at 5 o'clock, a groan for your ride home. 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
1: 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Yeah, right. 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Or better yet, go to town.

0: 6.5, the Milkman, delivering your no-repeat work day with some help from Design Electrical. Nickelback there, today was your last day. Well, earlier today, we were set up in the Mixed Cruiser at Boone Bakery in Owen Sound. We certainly hope you had a chance to pop by and grab your ballot for the Mix World Tour. If not, no problem. The Mix 106.5 Summer Community Cruiser is everywhere you want to be all summer long. But here's the deal. When you see the cruiser, get that ballot and fill it out. Then be listening the following Monday just after the 7 a.m. news. If Sarah announces your name, you've got 5 minutes to call in. And if you do, you qualify for the Mix World Tour Grand Prize Draw happening Tuesday, August 25th on Mix Mornings with Sarah. Now, if we don't call your name, track us down once again. 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Thanks to Plumbo, Boone Bakery, Owen Sound, Ann Collingwood, and Pete's Auto Body.
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9: Tonight, mainly cloudy with a chance of showers and a low of 18. Tomorrow, a mix of sun and cloud with a chance of showers and possible thunderstorm with a high of 24 and a humidex of 31. Sunday, cloudy with periods of rain and a high of 23. And Monday, a mix of sun and cloud with a high of 25.
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0: 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It is almost quitting time. I hope you are one of the lucky ones who gets a three-day weekend. Not everybody does. It's so weird, the civic holiday in August. 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Anyway, I hope you've got Monday off. 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And this, to make it official before you punch out, is a groan for your ride home. What does a painter do when the temperature starts to get cold? 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

0: Officially, we're CIXK 106.5 FM. In Grey Bruce, we're known as Mix 106.5. 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Mix 106.5, keeping you connected. 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
2: It's 5 o'clock. Good afternoon. I'm Jill Charlebois. There's a new commanding officer at the Army Training Center in Meaford. Lieutenant Colonel Tim Day officially took over from Lieutenant Colonel Joe Tobin on Thursday in a change of command ceremony and parade. Day began his Army career in 1999 and went on to become an armor officer. He has completed operational deployments in Bosnia-Herzegovina, Afghanistan, and Iraq. Day tells Bayshore Broadcasting News that he's coming from military recruiting in Borden over the last few years, and the military has a target of 13,000 recruits a year by the year 2030.
3: A lot of those recruits are going to be coming here to Meaford. I want to make sure that we have the structures, the people, and the infrastructure in place to make sure that we're ready for that increase in training demand.
2: He says that one of his focuses will be working with the municipality of Meaford in order to find opportunities for military housing in the community as the base grows. The municipality of Northern Bruce Peninsula has completed the acquisition of lands located south of Ferndale Road on Main Street in Lionshead in order to support future recreational and community infrastructure planning. Spencer Byers has more.
4: The lands were acquired from Foster Northern Farms, Inc. and are now registered in the name of the Corporation of the Municipality of Northern Bruce Peninsula. The registered transfer was completed July 15th for a total consideration of $732,000. Future development of the property will require additional planning, community engagement, detailed design, costing, funding analysis, and council approval before any specific recreational facility decisions are made. Spencer Byers, Lion's Head.
2: The municipality continues to experience changing service demands associated with an increase in seasonal and permanent population, changing demographics, and higher demand for recreational programming. A swimming advisory that was issued earlier this week at Station Beach has been lifted. The municipality of Kincardine says that the most recent tests from Grey Bruce Public Health have deemed the water safe for swimming. The water test had previously shown a high concentration of E. coli bacteria in the water, which can cause infections of the skin, eyes, ears, nose, and throat, and also cause gastrointestinal illness. Due to the all-clear, the advisory signage has been removed. The municipality says that high bacteria levels usually occur from weather-related events. Meanwhile, Grey Bruce Public Health has posted that Kelso Beach at Nawash Park has been deemed unsafe for swimming. The organization says that the posting will remain in effect until samples show that the water has returned to acceptable range for swimming due to high bacteria concentrations. Senior Public Health Manager Andrew Barton says that while the organization understands that the advisory may be inconvenient on this long weekend, it's important to follow the advisory. The splash pad at the park is not impacted by the advisory and is only connected to municipal treated water. The City of Owen Sound also advises that the water used in Kelso Beach washrooms and other potable water at the park is safe to use. Now your business report. Enbridge has postponed its 250,000 barrel per day second phase of its mainline crude pipeline network. The company says that it's because oil producers have not committed to significant output increases. The Dow Jones closed ahead by 276 points, while the S&P gained 52 points. The NASDAQ is up by 251 points. The TSX dropped 279 points to 35,226. Bitcoin lost 1,787 basis points today. The price of oil is up 97 cents to $84.56 per barrel. Gold dropped by 1.3% to $4,046 U.S. per ounce, while silver fell 1.8% to $57.74, and our dollar's trading at 71.4 cents U.S. In sports, the Blue Jays welcome the St. Louis Cardinals tonight to start off a three-game weekend series. Toronto will send Dylan Cease to the hill for the 7:07 start time. The Alouettes take their 6-1 record into Ottawa tonight against the lowly Red Blacks. Ottawa is still looking for their first win of the season. And three games in the WNBA tonight, with Seattle visiting the Dream in Atlanta, Washington home to Dallas, and Portland hosting the Fever. The Toronto Temple will be back in action Sunday when they visit Golden State. That's a look at news and sports. The weather's next.
5: You study the photos zooming in and out. You read the reviews over and over. You even imagine what it might feel like. But something's missing. It's that moment. 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Hi, I'm Lindsay McDonald Brooks, and I own Leon's. When it comes to your home, comfort isn't something you click. It's something you feel. I invite you to come and feel it for yourself at Leon's Owen Sound.
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2: Tonight, mainly cloudy with a chance of showers and a low of 18. Tomorrow, a mix of sun and cloud with a chance of showers and possible thunderstorm with a high of 24 and a humidex of 31. Sunday, cloudy with periods of rain and a high of 23. And Monday, a mix of sun and cloud with a high of 25.

Mix 106.5. A question from Shannon. She heard me mention Mix 106.5 highlighters earlier. Would like more information, please, she says. Happy to tell you. It is on board the Mix 106.5 Summer Community Cruiser. Shannon, yours is waiting for you. The Mix 106.5 Daisy highlighter is best described as, remember those pens? And they're still around. They have multiple ink colors in them. You've got like your blue and your red. I think there's green and black as well. It's kind of like that. Your Daisy highlighter has 5 colors of highlighter all in one. Yeah, the Mix 106.5 Daisy highlighters. Hope you get one soon, Shannon. 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

0: 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Ah, so excited for the weekend, and with that said, these are not just your everyday, ordinary 5 o'clock fun facts. These are extra special, my friend. These are your Friday 5 o'clock fun facts. Here we go.
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0: Nearly 50% of parents have regretted giving their kids access to this. Frankly, I'm surprised the number's not higher. Nearly 50% of parents have regretted giving their kids access to their credit card. Yeah, I bet.
2: Here's a fun fact.
0: Oh, man. 65% of managers will not hire if you don't do this during the interview. 65% of managers say they will not hire you if you don't make eye contact.
3: Fun fact for you.
0: And finally, when it comes to relationships, 31% of people surveyed said they have done this more than once with the same person. When it comes to relationships, 31% of people surveyed said they, with the same person, have broken up with them more than once.
1: Fun facts.
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14: Good evening. I'm downtown Kincardine, and it's a perfect night here. Not only that, but it is absolutely packed, so if you're planning on stopping by, make sure to plan accordingly. I don't know if there's any spots left to be in the show, as they said it's the biggest turnout they've seen in a while, but there's lots to check out here. They've got the Corvette Club, cars for sale, and I even saw a car from 1917. That's just not something you see every day. There's music all night and a 50-50 draw if you're feeling lucky. Registration is in front of the CIBC, and they're selling t-shirts as well. 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All ages are welcome, and of course pets are welcome too, just as long as they're leashed. They have one more cruise night coming up on September 4th, so make sure to keep an eye out for all the info on that. If you have any pictures from tonight, feel free to share them with us on social media. I'll be in Kincardine all night tonight, and I hope to see you there.
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2: Tonight, mainly cloudy with a chance of showers and a low of 18. Tomorrow, a mix of sun and cloud with a chance of showers and possible thunderstorm with a high of 24 and a humidex of 31. Sunday, cloudy with periods of rain and a high of 23. And Monday, a mix of sun and cloud with a high of 25.
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0: 106.5, Frank Walker, Josh Ross, and Norma Jean Martine, Lay It On Me. It is the Milkman, and I'll tell you this much. If you track down the Mix 106.5 Summer Community Cruiser this weekend or anytime, we'll be more than happy to lay one on you. The Water Store Owen Sound Mix 106.5 water bottles, this summer's coolest accessory. 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
9: Tonight, mainly cloudy with a chance of showers and a low of 18. Tomorrow, a mix of sun and cloud with a chance of showers and possible thunderstorm with a high of 24 and a humidex of 31. Sunday, cloudy with periods of rain and a high of 23. And Monday, a mix of sun and cloud with a high of 25.
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0: 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I look forward to this so much each and every day. It is the Milkman wishing you all the best for the weekend ahead. And please, when you do get home, if you wouldn't mind, once again, would you pet your pets for me? I appreciate that. 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
6: Good evening. If you're looking for something to do tonight, head on out to King Carden for cruise nights. Main Street is absolutely packed with cars, so if you were planning on stopping by, I don't know if they have any room left to be in the show, but if you want to check with them, registration is in front of CIBC and you don't need to pre-register. But I think it's best to leave the car at home tonight for their busiest show so far and come check out what they've got. Honestly, being here on Main Street just makes me wish traffic still looked like this. Entry is by donation, and of course, all ages are welcome. Pets are welcome too, just as long as they're leashed. And of course, if you have any pictures from tonight, feel free to send them our way on either Facebook or Instagram, and maybe you'll see it on our social media page. I'll be in King Carden on the main strip all night tonight, and if you see me, feel free to say hi.
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1: It's 6 o'clock. Good evening. I'm Jill Charlebois. There's a new commanding officer at the Army Training Center in Meaford. Lieutenant Colonel Tim Day officially took over from Lieutenant Colonel Joe Tobin on Thursday in a change of command ceremony and parade. Day began his Army career in 1999 and went on to become an armor officer. He has completed operational deployments in Bosnia-Herzegovina, Afghanistan, and Iraq. Day tells Bayshore Broadcasting News that he's coming from military recruiting and boarding over the last few years, and the military has a target of 13,000 recruits a year by the year 2030.
2: A lot of those recruits are going to be coming here to Meaford. I want to make sure that we have the structures, the people, and the infrastructure in place to make sure that we're ready for that increase in training demand.
1: He says that one of his focuses will be working with the municipality of Meaford in order to find opportunities for military housing in the community as the base grows. The municipality of Northern Bruce Peninsula has completed the acquisition of lands located south of Ferndale Road on Main Street in Lion's Head in order to support future recreational and community infrastructure planning. Spencer Byers has more.
3: The lands were acquired from Foster Northern Farms, Inc. and are now registered in the name of the Corporation of the Municipality of Northern Bruce Peninsula. The registered transfer was completed July 15th for a total consideration of $732,000. Future development of the property will require additional planning, community engagement, detailed design, costing, funding analysis, and council approval before any specific recreational facility decisions are made. Spencer Byers, Lion's Head.
1: The municipality continues to experience changing service demands associated with an increase in seasonal and permanent population, changing demographics, and higher demand for recreational programming. A swimming advisory that was issued earlier this week at Station Beach has been lifted. The municipality of Kincardine says that the most recent tests from Grey Bruce Public Health have deemed the water safe for swimming. The water test had previously shown a high concentration of E. coli bacteria in the water, which can cause infections of the skin, eyes, ears, nose, and throat, and also cause gastrointestinal illness. Due to the all clear, the advisory signage has been removed. The municipality says that high bacteria levels usually occur from weather-related events. Meanwhile, Grey Bruce Public Health has posted that Kelso Beach at Nawash Park has been deemed unsafe for swimming. The organization says that the posting will remain in effect until samples show that the water has returned to acceptable range for swimming due to high bacteria concentrations. Senior Public Health Manager Andrew Barton says that while the organization understands that the advisory may be inconvenient on this long weekend, it's important to follow the advisory. The splash pad at the park is not impacted by the advisory and is only connected to municipal treated water. The City of Owensound also advises that the water used in Kelso Beach washrooms and other potable water at the park is safe to use. In sports, the Blue Jays welcome the St. Louis Cardinals tonight to start off a three-game weekend series. Toronto will send Dylan Cease to the hill for the 7:07 start time. The Alouettes take their 6-1 record into Ottawa tonight against the lowly Red Blacks. Ottawa is still looking for their first win of the season. And three games in the WNBA tonight, with Seattle visiting the Dream in Atlanta, Washington home to Dallas, and Portland hosting the Fever. The Toronto Temple will be back in action Sunday when they visit Golden State. That's a look at news and sports. The weather's next.
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1: Tonight, mainly cloudy with a chance of showers and a low of 18. Tomorrow, a mix of sun and cloud with a chance of showers and possible thunderstorm with a high of 24 and a humidex of 31. Sunday, cloudy with periods of rain and a high of 23. And Monday, a mix of sun and cloud with a high of 25.
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2: Good evening. I'm downtown Kincardine, and it's a perfect night here. Not only that, but it's absolutely packed, so if you're planning on stopping by, make sure to plan accordingly. I don't know if there's any spots left to be in the show, as they said it's the biggest turnout they've seen in a while. But there's lots to check out here. They've got the Corvette Club, cars for sale, and I even saw a car from 1917. Now, that's just not something you see every day, so make sure to come check it out at the show. There's music all night and a 50-50 draw if you're feeling lucky. Registration is in front of the CIBC, and they're selling t-shirts as well. It's by donation to attend and on until 8:30 tonight. All ages are welcome, and of course pets are welcome too, just as long as they're leashed. They have one more cruise night coming up on September 4th, so make sure to keep an eye out for all the info on that. If you have any pictures from tonight, feel free to share them with us on social media, and you might see it on our page. I'll be in Kincardine all night tonight, and I hope to see you there.
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3: Tonight, mainly cloudy with a chance of showers and a low of 18. Tomorrow, a mix of sun and cloud with a chance of showers and possible thunderstorm with a high of 24 and a humidex of 31. Sunday, cloudy with periods of rain and a high of 23. And Monday, a mix of sun and cloud with a high of 25.
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8: Tonight, mainly cloudy with a chance of showers and a low of 18. Tomorrow, a mix of sun and cloud with a chance of showers and possible thunderstorm with a high of 24 and a humidex of 31. Sunday, cloudy with periods of rain and a high of 23. And Monday, a mix of sun and cloud with a high of 25.
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0: 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Here's Shelby.
6: Good evening. If you're looking for something to do tonight, head on out to King Carden for their cruise nights. Main Street is absolutely packed with cars, so if you were planning on stopping by, I don't know if they have any room left to be in the show, but if you want to check with them, registration is in front of CIBC and you don't need to pre-register. But I think it's best to leave the car at home tonight for their busiest show so far and come check out what they've got. Honestly, being here on Main Street just makes me wish the traffic still looked like this. Entry is by donation and all ages are welcome. Of course, pets are welcome too, just as long as they're leashed. And if you have any pictures from tonight, feel free to send them our way on either Facebook or Instagram and you might see them on our feed. It's on in King Carden on the Main Strip all night tonight, and if you see me, feel free to say hi.
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